But when his drinking and lusting and his hunger for power became known to more and more people, the demands to do something about this outrageous man began.

Thank you. Thank you very much. We'd like to carry on now with a song from our new album in England, and it will be out in America shortly. And it's a song featuring just Paul, and it's called Yesterday.

Thank you. Thank you very much. We'd like to carry on now with a song from our new album in England, and it'll be out in America shortly. And it's a song featuring just Paul, and it's called Yesterday.